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1: And 22, receive.
0: 16 and 37, this did come from the police side. I'm not sure who initially reported it. Did come from the police side or on the location.
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1: Thanks, man. Thanks. Go ahead, 96.
0: You sorry, 33.
1: You sure he's in the room with the radar? Thank you.
0: 96
1: in route, go ahead, you sorry, 33.
0: Can you show us in route as well?
1: Sorry, 33 in route.

0: That's six.
1: I said, no, Father, if you're going one page, but you have to send it back to him.
0: Thanks, it's a good thing about this song.

0: 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Rescue 53. We just cleared up from the last run. You can give us that run with our truck and our district.
1: Rescue 53, good. Keep lane.

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0: 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We just need engine 40 and truck 40. And then rescue 46 on 3030.

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0: 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We're clear. We take that run from truck 53.
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Engine 2. Engine 3, we're on a restill assignment or we've just started.

0: 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We've been released by BTG.
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0: Hey, this way.
1: Hey, 22.
0: Hey, did you ever call him at a place where he's at, or are we still disregarded?

0: continue on for now, please.
1: Sorry, 32, 19, Delaware Avenue.

Riker 137. We are rescued to the Crossroads East in Utah, please.